wonderful thing. Hello, South Africa. Good morning, South Africa. Good morning, Germany. Good morning, Italy. Good morning, everywhere all over the world. Global. This is 011 Radio. We like it and we enjoy it. Like that.

Thank you, South Africa. Everything is there. And happy Sunday morning. Happy Sunday morning. This is the wonderful thing. 6 o'clock right on top of the head. This is what we need right on here in 011 Radio. 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

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problem ask yourself to say what is your problem today if you cannot go to church imagine if you are saying I cannot go to church this morning and God says okay if you say you cannot go to church same applies I'm not gonna come close to you I'll be far away from you imagine that just imagine that if God says to you I'm not going to do anything especially people those who are far away from me I'm not going to protect them I'm not going to be close to them I'm not going to do anything ipotse potor na ona tla tsala eng temo re bona te ha re tsa jolo ha ke re kopana re bontse bo khoni re bontse 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
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Just tell me the name of the country because ha o nkotla ka flagaje hel o a mfatla. You are blocking my eyes. You make me to not see even anything. So please try to make sure. So you tell me the name of the country. From which country are you? Then I can take it from there. So, okay. I'm glad. Thank you so much. Okay. So each and every single person who when you are giving me the call, please do not forget to give me the name of the country. Hi. Tell me where you're from, which country are you from? Some of the flags like this ones, they just blow me out. I cannot even see. I cannot even tell you to say, who is this and where is that? But if you can say, I'm from Angola, Germany, Italy, Brazil, whatever, that would be great for me. Okay, let me get on. This is the Jimmy. Hi, Jimmy from the United Kingdom, England. Bye. That's it. You see, that's beautiful. Hey, Jimmy, you did the good thing. You did the good thing. I really love it. Thank you so much for that. This is what I'm looking for. But, okay, you can do that. Okay, let me tell you something. You can also give me the name of the country as you did. Then you can give me the flag. Then I'll get used to notes. Okay, in this country, this is the flag for that country. If you can do that, it's still okay for me. Okay, then I can be familiar with the flag. Okay, right. Thank you, Jimmy. And stay blessed. You are listening to 011 Radio. You are live. Believe you me, you are live. Okay, from now down here, I'm going down and see Boniswa from South Africa. Oh, this is a light. I love this one. Boniswa, that's beautiful. I like that, Boniswa. This is good thing. You say you from South Africa. That's it. Hey. Boniswa, she says something nice here. Molweni. Molweni. Boniswa from South Africa. Wow. Wow. Wow. Molo, molo, Boniswa. Molo, Boniswa. Molo, that's the kind. Yeah, Bon. See, this is what I like. Boniswa, uma, ungaba neflag, oibega ngabekelen. It will be nice. But it's okay. Don't worry. Don't worry. Jimmy did a good thing that side. And Boniswa also mentioned that to say, I'm listening to you from South Africa. And Jimmy is listening to me from the United Kingdom of England. That's beautiful thing. We like it like that. And believe you me, you are in here.
and then you are straight away in 011 radio. Okay, from now on, what I'm gonna do here, let's see if I'll be doing something great, yeah. Okay. All right, let's see if I can hear somebody here. Okay, Letabo M. You are going to tell me, sir, from where you can do hello, Letabo. I'm not sure if Letabo can hear Letabo loud and clear here from the side. We'll just see. Hi, Letabo. Hi, Letabo. Letabo M. Good morning. Nah, connection, it's not okay from that side. Probably the connection is not okay from the top of that side. But hey, it's not a problem. We will see if we can able to make some better connection whereby we can able to hear what the top was saying. Okay, but it doesn't matter. And the top, you can able to tell us to say from which country are you. Show me which country, or tell me which country are you from, then we can able to get it from there. Okay, that's not a problem. Let's just see, and from here, let's see. 28 after 6 o'clock right down here in 011 Radio. My name is Prophet Flash. I'm together with you for the rest of this moment and hours, and then by 9 o'clock, I'll be trying to take my things and try to put them together. Then I say, Connor, see me. Okay, let's see who else who says, yeah, I'm here. I'm listening to you from which country. Please make sure to say, you tell me the country you're from, okay? Tell me the name of the country. Then we'll get it right there. Okay, that's beautiful. And from now on, let's see if we can able to find some people around out here. Okay. Hey, Miss N. Hello, Miss N. Yeah, Miss N. I wish you can tell me, sir, from which country are you from? And Caroline or Carol? Carol, you also can tell me, sir, which country are you from? And Kai. Mumbani, you can also tell me, sir, from which country are you from? That's beautiful if you are listening to 011 Radio. And if you want to get the 011 Radio, you can just say Google and say 011 Radio. That's where you can find us, okay? Beautiful, okay? And here, Falilatu. Falilatu. She's also one of them who are listening from I guys, please give me the name of the country. Just tell me the name of the country, from which country are you from? Then we can able to see that says, okay, you from South Africa, you from England, you from Italy, Germany, or whatever. Okay, that's beautiful. Okay, Nosi and Queen D, all right. Kipusi, hi, come on. Babalwa. She also say, Prophet Flat, I'm listening to you. I am listening to you. Okay, here I'm touching Angel. Angel, she did not tell me from which country she's from. Okay, and please make sure to say you give me the right name of the country, or you can just show me the name of the country. At the same time, you can weigh the flock. Then I can able to see to say, okay, this is how and where you coming from. Okay. Tulani. Okay, Tulani, greetings to you. Madigizela. Hello, Tulani. You are more than welcome. You are also listening to 011 Radio. That's the most important thing that we need right on here. Okay. Okay. Sharon, she's also listening to 011 Radio. Beautiful. From out here, let's just go to the song.

This is the one time. Thank you so much. This is the one of the most nice song. Ubusisiwe. That's the beautiful kind of things. Hey, listen, sometimes you need to ask yourself to say, are you doing the right thing? Are you doing the right thing? Sometimes you always complain and say life is not okay. Things are not fine. You just say things are not fine because you just don't understand and say what is really happening. So I want to check if you know why things are not okay. You must also ask yourself to say, are you close to Christ Jesus or are you far from Him? Sometimes when you are busy complaining to say things are not fine, you firstly have to ask yourself to say, what makes things to not be okay? All right? You must able to start right there. Why things are not okay? Is it because you are far away from God or what happened? Because this is one of the things. If you are far away from God, you might able to find yourself far and things that might not be okay. Why? Because you are too far from God. So it is very important for you to look at yourself and see how far are you with God. And sometimes you might say, I'm doing the right thing until finally you don't do the right thing. Okay? There are so many things, there are so many wrong things that you are doing, and that can able to lead you to some other things. So it is now important for you to understand that, say, you're making things to be good. Sometimes it is important to check yourself to say, am I close to God or am I too far from God? That's the most important thing that you need to ask yourself. So now today you just have to take sure and have enough time, sit down and ask yourself to say, when I say things are okay,

Did I report to God? Did I tell God, say, things are not okay? All right? Because it is sometimes whereby you can't able to remember Proverbs chapter 3, verse 5, where it says, put trust into the Lord. And you might find, say, things are not okay. Why? Because you don't trust the Lord. Sometimes you do things because you wanted to do without consulting God. You must able to speak to God first and inform him first to say, this is what I need to do. Why do that? Because of Proverbs chapter 3 verse 6, it tells you to say, before you do anything, consider. Before you can do anything, consider God. Alright? Why? Because he will be the one who's going to lead you on your own path. So put trust to the Lord, okay? And what you have to do, in everything you do, remember the Lord. Why? Because he will be the one who's going to lead you in your own path. So you might be able to find yourself to say you do things and you're not sure to say what you are doing, only to find out you just need God to be close to you. He can't able to lead you in your own path. Alright, that is why you say things are not fine. And if things are not fine, please go back to God and ask him to say why things are not okay in your life. So remember James chapter 4 verse 8. If you are too far from God, and the Bible says, come near God and God will come close to you. A, wash your hands and purify your mind, you double-minded. It is important for you to come close to God because of it is now time for you to make sure to say everything has to be the way you want it. All right? Okay. Hey, do not forget that to say this is a 011 radio where we are. You can able to find us right now here. Here we go.

you so much. Siabonga. Okay, that is a nice, beautiful song from the lady called Zaza. Right now, and you are the one who's supposed to be there together with us right now. It's 58 after 6 o'clock right here. Just a few minutes to 7 o'clock where we can able to put things together and see if we can make way things. Alright? We know that to say there's nothing that we can do without Christ Jesus. We need Jesus all the time. Jesus, he is the one who can able to lead us and show us the right way. Okay? That's the most important thing that we need. 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

0: 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How are you, sir? Hey, number one, Isaac. I'm struggling to hear you from that place. But anyway, are you well? Well, in now, guy. Let's all guy.
1: Johannesburg.
0: Where are you ring?
1: What about?
0: Okay, look out to Sakang heads at Lena Isaac.
1: Okay, I'm going to tell you about the facility in Moranton. Bambi, the guy.
0: What's the meeting matter? Okay. 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
1: Yeah.
0: Ona le sound engwe se monate wena mono man. 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
1: 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Which is two?
0: Oh. Okay. So, ma come on, so man.
1: And I want to shut down the control. No, yes. Which is two? Maybe ke speaker a cell phone. Maybe I can say.
0: Yeah, I'm so monkey, so man. 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
1: Hello,
0: hello, I'm Flash. Hey, I'm going to go to the house. 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

0: 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Hey, Willie!
1: Man of God, how are you?
0: I'm highly safe. How are you, sir?
1: I'm well. By God's grace, and everyone in South Africa, I hope is well.
0: Everything is under control. How's the Australia?
1: Wonderful. Yes, Australia is good. It's a little bit chilly in terms of weather today. It's not cold. It's just moderate weather. Yeah, everything is okay. I'm just driving from Darwin to my place of residence.
0: Okay, and the nearby countries?
1: Oh, the nearby countries, we have got Indonesia here, Bali, which is the capital city of Bali. We have got Japan, we have got Brunei, we have got New Zealand. There's quite a number of them, and Bhutan as well.
0: Bhutan is also near to you guys.
1: Yes, very, very close. It's just about 2 hours and 30 minutes flight.
0: Wow. Okay.
1: Yes, very close, man of God.
0: Thank you. We thank so much, my brother, and thank you so much to highlight us and remind us to say Australia is next to so many countries around you.
1: Yes, Prophet. It's quite a number of countries. Not Australia, I'll say where we are in the Northern Territory is very close.
0: Oh, yeah.
1: Australia on its own is an island. It's just a country that doesn't have neighbors.
0: Oh, yes.
1: It's an island. So, the closest place in the northern territory, the northern part of Australia, they are closer countries. The one I've mentioned, those are in the Asian continent.
0: Beautiful.
1: Yes, man of God.
0: Wow.
1: Yes.
0: Willie, thank you, my main man.
1: Thank you, man of God. Greetings to everyone on 011. May the Lord bless you. Take care.
0: Thank you so much. That's the Willie.
1: Thank you so much.
0: Oh.
1: Thank you. Bye.
0: Bye. That's a Willie for you. Hi, I'm telling you, it's already that side in Australia. He's giving us the highlights of the weather that side in a different countries, especially where he is. He says they are close to all those countries that he did mention it. Come on, North Korea, okay, and New Zealand is also nearby there. So that was beautiful. Thank you so much, Willie. Now, from now on, we need to see, we're from Australia right now, and then we can able to go to other places. Let me see if we can able to cross over and go to some other places where we can able to find out to say what is really happening there. Wow. Hey, it's good. It's good to know some other places, hey? See? 011, it takes you from where you are straight away to Australia. Everywhere that you need. You must able to get that. Because why? 011 Radio. It makes things to be so simple and easy. Kae ka pakae mo re leng teng ro fa dintlha ka ho otloloha. 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dumela.
2: Good morning, Prophet. Good morning, man of God.
0: Yes, how are you, my dear?
2: I'm good, and you, man of God?
0: Powerful. And tell us about the weather that side. How is the your weather?
2: Oh, the weather today is... We are having the sun. It's not like yesterday. Yesterday, it was cloudy. We thought we are going back to June, but now it's just the normal day. We are having the sun today. No clouds, just sunny.
0: Oh yes, oh yes, oh yes. And by the way, you are next to which areas or the countries that you are next to?
2: Yes, I'm more closer to Zambia. And by the way, I was from Zambia, Lusaka, yesterday at night. I just arrived this morning at 1.
0: Wow. Okay, and how was Zambia's weather?
2: I was in Lusaka, it was election day, it was very, very cold, it was cloudy, it was like we are in London.
0: Yes. Okay, thank you so much, my dear, and have a wonderful day, Naido!
2: Thank you.
0: You are more than welcome. That was Naido from Botswana. She was giving us the weather report from that side. Also, Nairobi. She says, I was in Nairobi. It was very, very, very cold. And at the same time, there's elections time. Wow. Okay, we did manage to get someone from Nairobi also.

0: I'm still searching. If I cannot find anybody, it's okay. Then I can't able to go to another country. We have lots of countries where we can able to find some different weather. Okay, it's a weather report time. Weather report time. Okay. Remember, we did find a weather from Cape Town, Kanswaki. 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
1: The steadfast light.

0: Oh, that's beautiful songs. How much I need you, Jesus. The song that comes from Myra. Myra, she's the one who was giving the beautiful song. Tell us to say, how much do I need Christ Jesus? Which is very important and beautiful kind of the weather. And tonight, as we've been promising you to say, we'll be going straight away to DRC. DRC, there says, no, we are ready. You can able to come. And it's Mike. Mike is there in DRC right now. I'm talking to Mike, and he will be the one who's going to give us the report, the weather report from that side. Mike, good morning to you.
1: Yes, morning, morning, sir. Morning, Mr. Flash.
0: How are you, sir?
1: No, we are fine. We woke up well. We are good by God's grace. I don't know. How about you that side?
0: We are wonderful. Thank you so much. How's the weather in DRC this morning?
1: Yeah, like we're still in the crossing, like in the dry season. I don't know. That's the way we can call it.
0: Mm-hmm.
1: Like we're still, it's a bit cold. It's cold. But the degree of Congo, even if it's cold, doesn't get too cold like your side.
0: Yes.
1: If I can say, estimate the it can just be 20 or 21 degrees for now, but yeah, that's how cold it can get this side in Congo.
0: Okay. So all right. And by the way, Congo is next to which country again? Which area do we...
1: We are normally this where I am now. I'm in Kinshasa, capital city. We are close to Congo Brazzaville because we have two Congos, Kinshasa and Brazzaville. So we are closer to Congo Brazzaville neighbors. Yeah.
0: Oh yes. Okay. No, thank you so much, bro, Mike, and we will talk to you again on next week Sunday. Thank you so much, my brother. Stay blessed.
1: Yes, thank you so much. Amen. We are together.
0: Okay, bye. Thank you. Bye.
1: Okay, bye.
0: That was Mike from the DRC, Kinshasa, Congo. He was giving us the weather report, telling us to say, how is the weather that side? Wow. We told you to say, we're going back to see smart people because we do have a different countries that we can able to go and check how is the weather all over the places. And stuff like that. We really appreciate that. May the Lord bless Bro Mike. Yes, that's Bro Mike from Kinshasa and Congo, DRC. Thank you so much. And as much as we are still waiting for smart people in the different countries, they will able to come back to us and tell us to say, how is the weather in their area? Then we can able to see, maybe they can able to give us the feedback to say, how is their weather? We need to know. We definitely need to know how is the weather in the different places and stuff like that. And today we are trying to see if we can able to find someone from the... What is this place's name? Okay, Limpopo. Let's go to Limpopo and see if we can find someone in Limpopo who can able to give us the nice weather report to say how is Limpopo in this moment. Okay, it is not a problem. If we don't find them, then it's okay. We can able to cross over and see some other places again. Then let's see. Okay, we are out of Limpopo and we are going to check other places where we can able to find to say how is the weather from their country. Okay, let's see if we can able to find someone again. What? Okay, what? Okay,

0: let me see if I can go back to Limpopo again, because somebody's just say, show me the hand that says, hey, come, I'm here. I'm here. Let me see if I can able to get the Gabza. Gabza, she's also Limpopo. She can able to try to give us the weather report from that side. Gabza, good morning to you. Hi, Gabza. Gabza, good morning to you. You are live in 011 Radio.
1: I'm live.
0: You are live, yes. Can you give us the report? How is the weather that side? How do you feel about that side?
1: Can I do that?
0: Can you give us the weather report that side? How is the weather?
1: The weather is cool today, better than the other days.
0: Yes. How was other days?
1: Yes. The other days it was very, very, very cold.
0: It was cold.
1: Yes.
0: Okay. By the way, in Limpopo, which side are you? Where we can able to understand that, say you are, which side are you in Limpopo? Because it's quite big. Okay. Oh, yes. Wow. So you say it's better now. It's cool today.
1: Yes.
0: Okay. Thank you so much,
1: the
0: Gabza.
1: Out.
0: Pardon?
1: I was saying the sun is out today.
0: Oh, yes. Thank you so much, Gabza. Have a wonderful day, Gabza. Thank you.
1: Okay, thank you.
0: Okay, thank you so much. Okay, that was Gabza from Limpopo, that side, and Hans Kukune. You did get that one. We really appreciate it. Thank you so much, Gabza. And we are now straight away, and we really appreciate to find people who are saying, giving us the weather report from their own countries or their own places, which is beautiful thing that we need to know. We definitely need to know what is really happening in places, because if we cannot do that, we will never know. The best thing is to check to say how is the weather from that side, and I'm not sure if we can able to get let's see if you can able to get the Tommy. He can able to give us the weather report from his side. We don't know where he is, because he's a tourist man. He's all over. Last time he was in KZN, so this time I'm not sure where he is. He can able to just give us the feedback from where he is right now, and let's see if we can find him. Now, unfortunately, we did not find him today. Okay. And it's okay. We can able to cross over and see if we can able to find other people in other places. Let me see if I can go. No. I did not find here. Let me just see. Who can able to give us the report from which country? We are trying every countries where we can manage to find. All right, we need to know whether it's a country, whether it's a city, it's okay. We just want to find out. Then they can able to give us the report from wherever they might be. Okay, there are people in vendor. There might be people in vendor who can able to give us about the vendor which from. It's a Limpopo site. This Limpopo site, okay? Doesn't matter, okay? Children of the Most High God, it is now time, let's say 57 after 7 o'clock right now here in 011 Radio, okay? You must just know that to say you are live in 011 Radio. Okay, let me find that storm. Luhanga is in that side. Let me see if Tom, I hope you can give us the feedback from your country or your area. How is the weather there?

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1: Okay, how are you?
0: Fine, thanks. How are you, sir?
1: Good, good.
0: Yes, man. Which place are you? Which area are you right now? And give us the weather report from that side.
1: I'm here in Straightview at the moment at the funeral.
0: Okay, okay. And you are in Johannesburg, eh?
1: Yes.
0: That's right. Just give us the weather. How is the weather in Johannesburg in South Africa?
1: It's actually fine and mild.
0: Mm. Yes.
1: Fine and mild.
0: Okay. Yes. It doesn't need me to wear big jazz or jersey.
1: No, in the morning, but during the day, it will be warm.
0: It will be warm.
1: Yes.
0: Okay. Thank you so much, and Thompson, have a

0: ati daba akiena ipala muna ho Isaiah chapter 55 verse 1 hari kena lengolong la Isaiah chapter 55 verse 1 hona le ntho ya ibua mona ehleng e leng bohlokwa. Or the Lord says, come everyone who is thirsty. 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
1: 3. Isaiah 55
0: amen
1: from verse starting from 3
0: no starting from verse 1 to 3.
1: Okay,
0: yes sir.
1: Come everyone who thirsty to the waters. Come he who has no money.
0: Oh yes.
1: Buy and eat. Yes, come. Buy wine and milk without money and without price. Number two. Why do you spend the money for that which is not bread?
0: Oh wow.
1: And your labor for that which doesn't satisfy? It's a question. Listen diligently to me and eat that which is good. And let your soul delight itself in richness. Turn your ear and come to me. Hear, and your soul will live.
0: Hallelujah!
1: Praise God.
0: Hey, yeah, would you more get it from Saulo? Kure,
1: would you want to use a prophet?
0: Le how can I hold a lena or two? On some
1: invite.

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1: Amen.
0: 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What about that? They are home to sit at you.
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1: Prophet, how to follow, you remind me the scripture more in the book of Acts. 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
0: 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Changing direction you long honna.
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0: Changing attitude long honna.
1: It's not good for you.
0: Changing your behavior it long honna.
1: Long honna.
0: Changing how you say things long honna.
1: Long
0: honna. Change your attitude. Change your behavior. Change how you say things. Change how you talk to people. Change the way you see things. Change the environment. Change the company. Change your friends. Come to God. 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He's waiting for you. Come to Him. He's just waiting for you. Come to Him. 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

0: Greetings once again, it's 011, the Pulse of Josie. You are with Rastiro and Mom Tembi has just arrived. Maximum respect in all aspects for being with us. Never forget to stream Google 011, the Pulse of Josie. It's 075-132-9986. If you want to link up with us in our WhatsApp page, please don't be afraid to do that. It's 011 Radio, the Pulse of Josie. When you Google it, you are with us, and then it says live stream, you can be able to hear us. Blessed love, maximum respect in all aspects. Mom Tembi, you want to say something? Or before that, it was the OJ's Emotional Years, Simply Ready, Holding Back the Years, Rodney, Miss Felt, Living Without You, Stanley Clare and George Duke, Sweet Baby.
1: Yeah, all J's remind me of my olden days. Those days we used to listen to this music and go out with my friends just to go out. Not today, children today, when they go out just to drink liquor and to do all these things. We used to go out and enjoy the music. Those are all J's. Yantandas tandwasam. Namhlanje ilanga elikhulu likaNkulunkulu lokubusiseka. So ke ninathi la noRastiro sizonika emnyandi imusic omnandi onemessage okhuluma nawe, okhuluma nami ukuthi uthando luyini and impilo iyini. We're going to give you light music. This Sunday song, Full Vibes. 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

0: Greetings once again at 011. Greetings once again at 011, the Pulse of Jersey. You are still with Rastivo at the Soulful Vibe Love Session. I'm with my mother here, Mam Tembi. We are hosting this show. This topic she chose, Wuti, let's discuss what is love. And after that, we'll be talking to Mbizo Spaza Shop. Mbizo Spaza Shop, because they're saying South Africans are supposed to take over their Spaza Shop because it's their economy. So we'll be talking to Kifilwe by 10 o'clock on the dot. We'll be discussing that. But in this dispensation, we are here to reason about what is love, what is really needed when you are saying you are in love with someone. Are we saying you are in love with me because I have money, I've got access to take you out on a date, I've got access to make it a point that you are able to dress well, or I can be take care of your family and forget about my family? Because most of the guys, they even go to an extreme to make sure that they build houses for their girlfriends and their wives. But mawuya kubo indlujekile istina siyawa akunama window, and the sisters and the young ones and nezukulu zakubo bayakhala, malume wawungasenzeli so, mari kubo girlfriend he goes first. Yes, Mam Tembi, what are you saying about the same?
1: Yo mina ngifuna ukwazi ukuthi true love kahle yini, ngoba abantu bathi umumshela umuntu engishela or umuntu ngimshela uthi ngiyakuthanda. 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
0: Mam Tembi, the way I see it, ngathi mababona umuntu babona iproduct engathi bangayipurchase or ilento iproject, like basebayenza iproject management. 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That's the sad part about the whole story. Someone said, when poverty knocks at the door, love goes throughout the window. Can't we strategize that if poverty comes in, how are we willing to deal with it so that we can be able not to find ourselves in the same situation as a team? Because it's a relationship. You must relate in this ship.
1: Yes, we must be related, both of us. We are one thing. Sitesi one. We are one thing. So why when there is poverty, one another must disappear? I understand there is another guy. He said he won this money, a lot of money. Then he disappeared. After ese shayegile lakade ekhona, uyabuya, ubuya kunkosikazi wakhe. Lo amshile mayithola imali zakhe.
0: Okay.
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1: Siyamhlula.
0: Wena ke uzowenza kanjani? Abanye abantu are not grateful. That's the sad part about the whole story. Is that because they are caught up in the things of the world. They are caught up in material. They are caught up in show offer. But at the end of the day, inside of themselves, they are not happy because they are living an external life, high internal.
1: Yes.
0: Jabulisi, but ujabulisa abanye abantu.
1: Rastiro, ayikho into emnandi ukuthi makade ngidonsa kanzima nawe. Ma wena sowuphumelela. Ubusu yangikhumbula ukuthi eyitali. 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See enjoy so you too. We must both enjoy the life together. Hayi ukuthi manje because now you are rich, now you are disappeared and then after that you will come back to me. Mina fana ngusule inyembezi.
0: It's like that, Mamthembi. That's the sad part about the whole story. Is that abanye abantu abarealize something ukuthi it is we are all important.
1: Yes.
0: Kuphela we important. Both of us are important and we are here to make sure that we make it. Not to say would I make it because it's team work.
1: Work, yeah. We you know what? Leon. It's because men they judge you about the way you are. If I'm a sweet woman, he knows very well that our Thembu sweet, uyaxolela, I can talk anyhow to her, then she'll just wash it off. Kodwa khona isikhathi la ubona khona ukuthi umuntu mayese kuthanda uthandela nje ukuthi wena uprovide ngemali. 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
0: kuthule enhawa, but it goes to both ways.
1: Yes.
0: Because it's not only women,
1: yeah,
0: who are treated the same way that you are saying. Even men who are like that, they are, yes, beautiful sweetheart, amadoda khona noma ukuthi umfazi wakhona wenzani unokumkokotela ngabe 2 o'clock aphuma emjiveni aloka da ihlanya lami liza change.
1: We are more
0: on that thing. But at the end of the day, our sisters is taking an advantage about that and make it a point to go abuser, we am user, lastly am refuser.
1: Yeah, but and one other thing I hate with women, if you've got a child with a certain lady, the next thing you'll fight your battles with the child. Angeke ubone umntwana, angeke usambone umntwana. Umntwana ungenapi?
0: Yeah, ibona leyo.
1: Why you fight your battles with my kid?
0: It's like that.
1: When ufuneka nje makuthi umntwana ushoda ukuthi you must appear as a father.
0: It's
1: but
0: like
1: mangabe uthi wena ngicela umntwana azongivakashela. No, umntanami. Umntana wenu asumntana kwako wenu. So don't fight your battles with the child. Don't do that, ladies.
0: It's
1: don't
0: like
1: do that. It's ugly.
0: It doesn't look nice even
1: no,
0: on you.
1: No, it's
0: it doesn't
1: ugly.
0: Look nice. I give thanks, Mam Thembi, for making sure ukuthi abantu bayamamela this thing. Uzusu anything at I am here for you. So
1: yes.
0: Why don't you be here for her as well?
1: Yeah, for both of you. Be here for each other.
0: Thank you, Mam Thembi. It's like that. Give thanks for tuning at 011 The Pulse of Joy.

Imagine a moment. Just you and me. In a world where time stands still. Where the only sound is the beat of our hearts. And the only thing that matters is the love we share. Come closer.

Greeting once again at 011 The Pulse of Josie. You are with Rastivo in this dispensation. Me making it a point that I'm linking up with Refilwe, as I promise that we are going to talk about the spaza shop situation and then the economy, that it must come back to us. So we'll be live in this dispensation. We'll be talking to her so that he can tell us more about this struggles that they are going through. Blessed love, maximum respect in all aspects, you know. And it is I for everyone to link up and listen to 011 The Pulse of Josie in this time with Rastivo and Mam Tembi. Blessed love, maximum respect in all aspects. Let me try to link up with her so that I call her, so that we continue about the same thing, so that I keep my promise, because I don't want to say something and not be a mirror of my own consciousness. Let me try to call her in this time so that we are able to link up with her. There we go. There we go. Are we ready now? I'm trying to get hold of her and calling her so that we can be able to talk about this thing. All right, give me some few minutes. We have some technical problem. We'll get back to you. Let's continue.

0: Greetings, Mama. How are you? Greetings, Rufilo. How are you this time?
1: I'm good, and you?
0: Blessed love. You are with Rastiro. We are live at 011, the Pulse of Josie. We are reasoning upon the same meditation that we were talking about, a Paza Shop. Can you brief us more about what is taking place?
1: Okay. My name is Kifile Ndaba. I'm based in Johannesburg. We'll be hosting an invite at Rita Rustenbaum tomorrow at 11 o'clock. Okay. Because of most of the people now remember by say Mabahambe.
2: Yes.
1: And because remember
0: Yeah.
1: So now the problem is that we have to go to
2: stock.
1: So we have to go to the store. Into groups. Yes, because
2: yes,
1: unfortunately,
2: yes.
1: When you're the foreigners, back home, it's at the very same system they are about buying. So you want
2: to
1: narrate the very same things.
0: Yes.
1: So the one's strategy is half a sebas for America Corona, but the Honor, Basatola, foreign shops, Barako, foreigners, go, Corona, South Africans, you know one.
2: Yes, yes.
0: Yes, sister.
1: Yeah, so
2: that's what happens.
1: So,
2: how
1: do you know? Oloreka grandpa go shop right re mahambile so tshwantse re tsebe gore we di tshwe di re ke go rona go South African owned so rena le partner le one mzantsi re sebedisana le Mithasa and Gauteng Traders Forum and also le some other local banks tsana le tsona since we bone mo posting na le yone so tomorrow ka 11 o'clock re tla ba rena le different spaza shop le batho ba le gore ba interested to start their spazas let them come but the information it's about benefit to start their own businesses.
0: All right, my sister. And khona le nthongwe e leng gore ya etsagala. I've seen it today mo ntwena mo life mo real. There's a sister e leng how can latella link go uri tiro tshwabi go ntwena go Facebook. You'll see me
1: okay.
0: Postile. The sister is talking about the same thing e buang ka yona. But before this is what is happening. Our government during apartheid time, ile ya supporta maburu ana li phua so that they can be able gore ba khone ikemela. But when it comes to us as Africans, I cannot just only say South Africans. Our leaders are failing us at this time because they are making a point that they are giving the same slave master gore yena phumelle rena re gatelwe. Data ya rona is more expensive where else re batla gore re kene gore re sebedise how apply gona yanong for your ID for what batho ba dulang ko di rural areas ba seng informed about this digital thing they think gore batlo kry-a nthwena tšhelete kae because these people gore ba be ba mo diphaza ba reke ka di-bulk there's a certain money e ba e tholang from the government e leng gore ya ba booster because they came ka mentality ya business but when it comes to our natives ba e leng gore they are supposed to be able to get the same thing a ba e thole because why is because they are not informed as about such things and I am so happy that you are part and parcel of this I think you are supposed to go leona we emphasize because at the end of the day our government yona ka bo yona ya re gatelle not knowing gore ba yetsa so because the slave masters ba ne ba colonizer before they never went out in the country like other people by leng gore they are in our diaspora in Africa others they left the slave masters tsa rona azang bantwana batsamaya ba ile ba shapeshifter they made it a point gore ba they stay and they are still encouraging ke bua ka bo Rupert families and all those things they are there because nakshaba our president I think president is just to press and then when our attender and then the prime ministers they are there they are selling us out because they are still working for the same colonizers yes my sir
1: a ke re nang bona ba ba file di tjotjo bo khopela batho ba batla ba tswa go bo di Somalia kae kae kae ba ba fa di tshete tse serious ba re wena refa place so and oskare batla ntho tse dingata because number one, how will a business come out? Sometimes only 5 million. So, because just all the people are 5 million, I'm not on. Because of
0: Brazil, my sister, but it's Islam or something. I don't know. I put it right in that term. They say Islam e leng gore bona ba ithola from the government e leng gore e make sure go rona re ba at the disadvantage and then bona ba ba at advantage as batho ba tswang
2: asylum.
0: Yeah, asylum. Thank you. Thank you, my sister. So that they can be able to bona e ba berekele rona re ska re berekele. So our government is working against us, not with us. Because who?
2: No.
0: The same leaders ba leng gore ne ba re tshwere ka apartheid ke bona ba ranang show. Ba wapesa suitu wa boeme ko parliament, does it suit you or does it tight you? When it suit you, you are going to do things according to how we tell you, not according to how it is supposed to be done. Nagana wena in your logical mind, o ka survive ka 370.
2: Ano ka sik, when se ka 370 wa ba setse di factory. But ba manufacture dilo tsa bona because
0: ba re pusha ka 370. What is 370? At the end of the day, I irekile bupi, irekile bribe hack. From the kincho, ke dijo tsa beke. From there, 3 weeks ka ofela go tloetsa galang ka wena.
2: Aish.
0: That's why khona ya rena le high rate ya ntho ena ya crime.
2: Unemployment.
0: Yes.
2: Unemployment ke lona e worse.
3: Ke kopa o botsa. 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
2: I think most of the councillors so ba ke na tsela ba sna businessman because o ka se lidi motho o sna business idea o sna business mind because na mhana o ka se lidi anything without chelet. So once re ka ba free financially re ka ba free because khona we are not free at all, especially blacks, we are not free at all. But when free ke bana le di chelet ba khona gore they can ba go pula ya kwa leko. So if we know people that okay, please let's be free. Let's say the basic things. Sir, can you come and do it? Sir, reke di lori reki se re manufacturing to sir can do it. Like body peanut butter, body ink. Sir, can you come and free financial for now? You can say that so they can afford because of the what our leader, but they're not financially minded.
0: No, the thing you want, whatever you come with, but not because they have means and ways, but make sure, khurba na ba opaya out. And then by saying ba register whatever idea e leng gore wena no tla ka yona, we must just be careful of batho bao
3: lintho
0: tse so tse etsagalang, because at the end of the day I'm talking from experience, because nka o botsa dilo tse ding tse e leng re ko bontshe something. A ke tshabe futhi to say this, Zola 7 was my idea. Ke buile di this guy Bonginkosi a sentsa le ko take 5. 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He ran away ka yona alone because he had ways and means and at the end of
2: and
0: the
2: money.
0: Day and money and then at the end of the day ka mmotse or this thing it lo cost or renyale re be loyal because at the end of the day the society and the country will be looking at you. At the end if u ka etsa mistake this is going to go down as anya etsa gala the same way
2: e etsa getse bona go tsaka yena go tsaba gala le ditso zola 7 ya
0: nena because asentwena ase idea ya
2: gae
0: wa bona that thing and we feel a little bitso yena ka bo yena. Why bona that there so many things akubatlu bua ka bo mam ba ile ngore ba top ba ile ngore ke ditse dilo le bona because bona they have ways and means, they made sure gore banketela ko pele. Why bona that thing? Because this is what is happening and we need to be careful because at the end of the day these people bona ba shebile gore ba je but aba shebe batho ba ile ngore ke ma South African phela gona nong e South Africans. 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
0: It's like that, my sister. 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We are not supportive. 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And then even the government is helping out. Renali women's right, we don't have men's right. Men don't have a voice. Whatever you are doing, we are encouraging women, not men. But ntwe tshwentse be balance because we are building a family so that both of us re khone go ba the mirror of our own consciousness so that even the younger generation a khone bo hore me o le ntate o bang inspire gona anong ra riphela against each other. O mongwe o pusha ntho tsa gae le o le o pusha tsa gae re tla o mongwe ke tla supporta bana fela ba tlo utlwa next wa bona hore it's still the same government who are doing this thing to us.
2: Eish ke la bana kana ba ngwana o munyana 5 years but don't cry o monna skalla o monna ngwana 5 years ke monna wa mang
3: wa mang
0: why would you say that?
2: Skalla ngwana o monna monna wa mang ka 5 years
0: because motho ba metsang ba mo damage ja
3: yeah
0: aba mo damage ja that's why there really a lot of suicide. Suicidal because of mutola rwa sheba. I mean, ake supporti ki mama wanaka, ake supporti ki government, whatever ki yezang, ake support. What's the use or ke pele? Then from there, wonor anke life ya hai. And if usna entwena a brother, who is going to mentor this man child? Rikodula rinal problem. Because bona kona ya nungkweza halang, in our community, every day these guys they ba kenyeditswa pressure ba ithola se ba tshwara po ho se ba itsang ba tshwara ke mapatrola ba bolaiwa ba itsang because ba nyaka o put a bread in the table and then the same government is fighting
2: them. Man naturally is a provider na hana o sa khone provider botu dika dijo o feel useless and I feel useless how respect you how is that respect u ba ntshwengwe fela bana ba opala motlhogong mosadi o pala motlhogong ore o ntho fela so once fela go ka e ba ntho engwe e botlhoko gampe e botlhoko serious
0: 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represent to the soul and then gona ya nung le nthwena le who le yona e ya World Health Organization ya rifa u ifa ba to medication ba to se bana le di high blood le di ing sugar diabetes ling aba ba 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
2: yo yo hi ke khale
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2: true
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3: yes
0: because
2: akere rona ga go ba rentse di consumers re tshwantse re reke hence ba sa batlo re riketsetse so
0: rona
2: re batla gore
0: but
2: tshwantse make sure go tsaka gore ba manufacture ba skera ba di consumers let's do our own things are re keng ya paro tsa rona re jeng dilo tsa rona di herbs tsa rona re iketsetse if o check up posting ya rona le distribution centers we need to make sure to establish distribution centers re ba le manufacturers
0: yes so manufacturers it's like that we need to be self reliant we need to be self reliant and self sufficient it's unfortunately our country chose democracy. In actual fact His Imperial Majesty Haile Selassie he said all some countries batlo inka democracy and mind you Ethiopia was never colonized basebedisa 286 and 20 alphabets rona re sebedisa 26 wa 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democracy, it is very harmful. It's actually a mistake. And akirke sheba vele, it's harmful. It's actually a mistake. Demo comes from the demon. That's why everyone was Satan bubunga tabo yetsa halang lidi ing because we have chosen this thing a bit.
2: Ish, very sad. Akira na reba alare research reba to fail.
0: No ska wara my sisters, but ba tshwana le rona ba teng re tlo share iron sharpen another iron, because this thing e eletsa rona, and if we don't have confidence we'll be twice defeated in the race of life. So smakas gavi anything abana chance ba ka sloki ngwana ga wa ko gae ere re kene mo adverting gona non re tlo tswa.
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11: 011 Radio, the pulse of Josie.
0: Greetings once again at 011 The Pulse of Josie. You are still with Rastivo at 011 The Pulse of Josie. We are still live discussing about Gauteng traders so that we can be able to bring back our economy as South African. We are still live with Sister Refilwe in our WhatsApp call discussing the same meditation. My sister, are you still there?
2: Yes, I'm here.
0: Blessed. So uskale bala my sister uskale the information e leng re na le yona gangata, they taught us to be better slave so that we can be able to work for them, not to be self reliant and self sufficient, because everyone that graduates afetsa o graduate ha buli entity ya gae o tlo thoma ka o berekela e bona a ba mo fetchelta koloi ntlu and everything and adule a ithole a le ko di loaning. And what's about how le loan, unkile loan, kwenwe patelang alone, anker?
2: Yeah. And how our fits, our far watch, but our far watch, we be able to with them, but check and go away stealing.
0: Yes, that's what is happening, because these people, they don't care about us. And they taught us corona, reditaela. rona rutile ke bona we re le sire go botse history ya bona batswa go di caving batho ba re bankile ra ba tlhapisa ra ba etsa batho ifu ka sheba history ya di Moses we are the first people go re thome sekolo we are the first people re ba rute o ngwala re ba first people go re ba ntwana re ba rute o tlhapa re ba bontse ka diet re ba botse all these things and at the end of the day mo social media ba botsa ka propaganda ba botsa the way really useless ka thing bona e le bona ba re encourage leng Pythagoras, Plato, Newton, mo booking e ba ibitsang stolen legacy. They will tell you that the people that used to teach us, they had flat gnostic lips, they were sunburned people. Who are those people? We are Africans. Because rona, we are warm-blooded, bona ba cold-blooded. That's why le bona ba le cold, morona. Ba created the house slaves. The house slaves, tseleng gore tsona if the master is sick ba re ko yena master are we going to die ke bona ba ileng gore ke di sell out ba ileng gore abana taba le neighbor ya bona abana taba le 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
2: the 11 o'clock ko Rustenville ko Vale ne
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0: All right.
2: The cutest goja peanut butter ya black cat, the cutest goja jam ya old gold, arisen tsa rona.
0: All right. Self-reliant and self-sufficient.
2: Please.
0: Ke yone ke rata my sister. I give thanks for linking up mo soulful vibes ke nna le Mam Thembi re hostang to make it a point that this message come across. Mam Thembi, you want to say something?
3: Yes, let's make it happen. Please my sister, thank you so much for your effort. Let's make it
2: yes,
3: happen because even Alexander, there are many spaza shops who owned by people of outside. And Luna, but ba mole, ba khile di spaza shops said, ilur intention ya bona is to work in those spaza shops. Unfortunately, because they didn't have enough money to store for the stock, so that is why they let those people to work in those shops.
2: Yeah, and again, we have a campaign all over Gauteng. We have a Rustan Valley. We have a city of Joburg. We have a city of Pretoria, Western. So, we cover all Gauteng. So, I will also engage with you soon. We have the other days. I post us to the ready.
0: All right, my sister.
3: Thank you so much.
0: I give thanks for the information. And futhi my sister e khobadi weng ke kopa o thole buka ya Marcus Garvey, er Philosophies and Opinion of Marcus Garvey.
2: I will do that.
0: And then uthole engwe ba re ke capitalist sneaker.
2: Okay, buddy, le ke fetse, okay, buddy.
0: Thank you my sister. And then uthole engwe ba re ke Isis paper.
2: Okay, I'll check it that one.
0: Yes. And then how thola ntotsele gore re tlo khono re dile le ka batho ba re tseba rena le information e kana kana ka bona. Why one?
2: Yeah.
0: O ka se di o ka defeata motho jwang o sa tsebe anything ka yena.
2: Ah, that's a defeat motho sna knowledge. 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Wena mo lwantse more effective.
0: Blessed. 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
2: No, le fa politiki. Sonso re politiki, we go tla ke house free financially o limits.
0: Like that ngwana ko gae. Plaza nge re poverty ha romantic.
2: House free financial limits.
3: Well, house na shelete, you are nothing.
0: It's like
2: okay, but sir, who are you? How are you? Who are you?
3: Yes. Hey,
2: yeah. How are you? How are you? Good mouse, ma'am. But sir, what's my name? My name is Sona. Na shelete. How are you? Money later.
3: Yes.
2: Ma'am, shelete.
0: Meeting. How can you be because of how na sa?
2: How can you be? Only Lazarus. How can you be? Labo Lazarus babu.
3: Ibile how to be haluru? You are existing. You don't exist.
0: Ah, really? My sister, you know. for tuning in mo 011. So utaba botsa le ba bang gore ba khone e streamer. It's on.
2: Bona, o tikire. I just pray for all these events, the liberating life. I just pray and wish liberating life.
0: All right, I know. Re tla bua le management ya rona. I think le gona non le bona ba mametse gore ba ka tla bona then ba khone encourage this team because le number ya gao e teng mo so that they can link up with you so that this thing can be easier and better. Wa e bona ntwe.
2: Yeah, ka gore re tla launcha wa Mzansi ka di 28 September. I'll give you the poster for this thing. Please, we need you. The banal all the stakeholders, literally it's a more life. I think if you like you, I'll appreciate.
0: All right.
3: Thank you, my love. God bless you, my darling.
0: Ka information or feeling yona. And then o ka re modimo le badimo ba ka o kata e ka re batho ba na man amen.
2: I receive
0: aba ba tlo bona especially ha o tla ka ntwe leng gore so tlo develop abantu bana le this thing ya pulling down syndrome. That's why ke chokere ka re ka ba safe ngwana go gae wa bona ke the way.
2: No
0: sure. All right, ke le bogane ma.
2: Thank you
3: for your time, my darling.
0: Thank you for your time.
2: Okay. Bye.
0: Ah, soulful vibe, yo.

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share your whole life with. Somebody that you don't mind talking to. Somebody that you don't mind going down the middle of the road with. I know a lot of guys today, they wish they had somebody just like you.

0: greetings. We are still at 011, the Pulse of Jersey. Never forget, we told you that 0751329986, 0751329986. If you want to link up with us, that's our WhatsApp number. Feel free to do likewise. You heard before we were talking about the Imbizo for Spaza Shop with Rifilwe saying the economy must come back to us as Africans, because in your own country, when you can't be able to make money for yourself, how are you going to support your kids? So I don't know, Mam Tembi, what's your take?
1: Yazi namhlanje ilanga elihle libalele kusesama amakhaza ahambile.
0: So shukuta sahambile mamthimbe
1: ahambile izokuthi kushisa kanjani. 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
0: Yo.
1: What a lovely day today.
0: Blessed Mam Tembi, we give thanks and praises to anyone who's with us at 011 The Pulse of Jersey. Continue tuning, liking, subscribing, and streaming to our show or every show that is at 011 The Pulse of Jersey. We make it a point that because it's the heartbeat of our city, we don't disappoint. Blessed love, perfect combination, Mario Serena. That's the song that is still in the background that I'm still going to talk about. Richard Max, Endless Summer Night, Smokey Robinson, One Heartbeat, Roja, I Want to Be Your Man.
1: I Want Never to Forget. Be Your Man.
0: We continue at 011, The Pulse of Jersey. Those were the songs that I played previously. Maximum respect in all aspects for being with us. You are a star. Keep on shining.

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0: Greetings once again at 011, the Pulse of Josie. I'm with Mam Tembi in this dispensation. Give thanks for listening to us. It's a live stream show. Mam Tembi, you are continuing telling us about Abu Sister Buti Bayenzani.
1: Meet me now, government.
0: Oh, yeah.
1: Uma Engenza in 20. Let him build shops, something for ladies. Bastope ukuthengisa ngumzimba. Abafunele, aba provide.
0: Start again, Mam Tembi, you were saying?
1: I'm saying, let government provide to the ladies. Abakele, ama shops. Ba talented, angithi.
0: Mm-hmm.
1: There are some who can bake, some of them they can design clothes, some of them they can do many things, different things. So let the government build shops for them, and they must stop selling their body. Let them work, have their business, because batandi imali, then they can do good money.
0: Okay,
1: government must
0: so
1: provide.
0: It is true then. Ukuthi manje umuntu makafuna imali akayisebenzele.
1: Ayisebenzele. Because it's a blessing.
0: It's like that ngoba baspoonfediwa ngokunikiwa imali,
1: yeah.
0: Not working for that money.
1: And secondly,
0: because you teach a person to catch a fish, not to give him a fish.
1: Yes. And secondly, how many sisters they've been killed by these guys?
0: Oh, ja.
1: Yeah. We have one. There are many orphans outside there because of this thing. Yowuthi uthathwe imoto wanyamalala, they don't know where she is, and somebody, yabona.
0: Hey, Mam Tembi, sinezitori eziningi about such things, because it happened in our ghetto that there was a sister that was killed and found down in the bed of his boyfriend.
1: That's it, you
0: and
1: see.
0: And then you put her there. Just imagine what a horrible horror thing.
1: And what you don't know what was their agreement. Maybe their agreement was to have sex, then pay him, then pay her, then go.
0: No, the brother be with girlfriend yake.
1: Yeah, Marama.
0: Lo begalogam data all this time.
1: You see.
0: But at the end of the day, it's true. It's their agreement. We don't know what they agreed upon.
1: But if these ladies,
0: as I'm fagging a pants gumbed, just
1: they understand.
0: And if their family couldn't recognize the guy, they went to the guy and said, the last person who hambe naye,
1: uwe. Yeah.
0: It's like
1: where
0: that.
1: Is our daughter?
0: Yes.
1: We are born by labo sis banga niwa ama business. Because by intelligent, they can do good businesses. By very intelligent, these ladies.
0: It's like that.
1: Yeah.
0: Ukhulumiqiniso, umuntu omnyama is blessed with wisdom, knowledge, and
1: understanding.
0: Yes. That's why by infiltrator, imind yakhe, ngamanzi lawa waphuzayo because ane fluoride.
1: Yeah.
0: Leyo nto leyo ilimaza i-brain, yenza i-brain cancer, yenza ukuthi umuntu abe submissive.
1: Uyayibona le nto.
0: Ngicabanga siwaphuza every day namanzi. Laba ba-affordayo, they buy the water.
1: And ubonile ukuthi manje laba bangaphandle benzani. Bless you. Ngibone bafake itamati, beyisula. But it's a poison thing. Iphumile lapha ku Facebook.
0: Oh, ja.
1: Yeah, you see, we are in danger now.
0: We are in danger.
1: Yeah,
0: we are at war.
1: That is
0: in actual
1: why
0: fact, la emhlabeni, they are fighting against a black race.
1: Yes.
0: Honestly speaking. And then a black race is just relaxing, yes, about this thing. And we are in danger. Actually, we are in danger in so many ways. Las figa corner stand. And if you can realize what causes that, is because at some point we once ruled the whole world and we were named Mars. Please research so that you can be able to get this information. Then you uzokwazi ukurealize ukuthi iLondon yoni Queen no Prince Charles lahlala khona. There were black people who used to own that. Benjamin Baneka, better known as Benjamin Baneka, his name is Banyamile Banna. He's an architect of Washington DC, and he's the one oqala ukuyenza iwash. They'll never tell you about this thing.
1: And hello, owenza KFC, ain't it?
0: Yes,
1: yeah.
0: Bekumuntu omnyama.
1: Yeah.
0: Nale bhodlela balithandayo bathi Jack Daniels. Bekumuntu omnyama indlela thing. But because bekangana ama ways and means lo bekana ama ways and
1: financial
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0: 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You see such people are just here ukusho ukuthi to pull us down.
1: Yes,
0: pulling down syndrome.
1: Yes,
0: ukuthi when you are white you are perfectly right. 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
1: 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Ne nhloko le nhloko, inyama enhloko. 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
1: yeah. 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Innocent to no wound tat. Angi say, Unkin, that would like your Korea's in Tandy Yam. Manjuang is out, man.
0: Oh, Innocent is his son.
1: My son, yeah, yo. My one and the only. We young tat, Angi say, we has in Tandy Yam. Yo, mean a mean yam, and you shabby mean. Yam, getting rice or yam. Ni funny son, and no man has KFC. Ni tatty packet and little beggar. Nil shy.
0: Yes, mama. Yeah. I mean, manje ngumuntu ayithandi
1: ngisithanda. 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Uyebona. 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
0: Yeah, ngumuntu wa ama veg because angithi bathe ku 10 commandment thou shall not kill. Manje sinyacabanga ngoba bathe thou shall not kill
1: bese. Okay. Oh, manje wena ubona ukuthi le nyama mawubulala le mpahla. Ubulala umuntu.
0: Yes, angithi manje ekunenye into ofanele uyazi. The same meat as it like.
1: Yeah.
0: What you go through by the stress, by the depression. Yeah. Same animals, they are suffering from the same thing. Mm. So it might happen. Uguti vele. Na yo leo ntoleo. Uguba ningi.
1: Uba guilt utu ula.
0: Ah, now you go through. Lama energies lao bega hamba. Uya mangala nini nutuktela bantu kwa tela bantu. Ganta into leo kwetu guila na yo it was going through. It's like that, mamte.
1: Alright. Yeah. Ay, mina nenyama skawana.
0: Inyazidu kutinoma kakuluma ganje.
1: Ay, mina nenyama.
0: When are you still continuing? I'm in the same flesh. Yes. Give thanks and praises. You are still at 011, the Pulse of Josie. You are with Rastiro and Mam Tembi in this dispensation.
1: Sisi Seguyo. It's Sunday song full vibes.
0: Blessed love.
1: And mouthful who's joiner, please, 075-132-9986. Please join us. Let's talk about these things.
0: Oh,
1: we need to talk about these things.
0: I wanted to say this thing about a relationship. The word relationship is to relate in this ship.
1: Yes.
0: We are in the shore.
1: Yes.
0: We are in the middle of the sea.
1: Yes.
0: For us to reach the shore, we need to relate. This is one.
1: Yes.
0: This is figure in the shore. But if we don't work together as a team, we are going to sink in. That's why most of the relationship are going to be successful. Because they don't work together so that they can reach the shore together.
1: The shore together.
0: By a computer instead of by complete.
1: Yes, in Rastiro. I can do things with Lungjo Muntati. She shate for 37 years, she shate for 20 years, she had divorced. Konagele, ping and pelang and pel.
0: Angit manja
1: bantwana bantu anababe. Confused.
0: Abagwazi ukuthi balalela abantu ama flaws wabo. Masa abantu, we are striving for imperfection. Sinama mistake wabo.
1: Yes.
0: Sinama weakness.
1: Mara rectify.
0: Yes.
1: No it
0: Nisebenzisane.
1: Help one another. Be humble. Yeah, be humble for each other. So that it needs to be sane.
0: Thank you.
1: Yeah. Then a vow. You know a vow. You know a vow is something that you do it with all your heart, which is so fast
0: like line. It's like man, second. Ukuthi naye ngizohamba ngedreads ngizoba kanje ngoba uNkulunkulu lo ngimthandazayo ngithe ngikhetha yena
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0: 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I don't when umbiza Jesu mina ngibiza Jehovah.
1: Yeah,
0: it's the same
1: name. Yeah.
0: But it's the same lento sihamba endleleni eyi-1
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0: We are still at 011 The Pulse of Joseph, still with Mam Tembe. She was celebrating her 80th birthday this month. It's last month.
1: July.
0: It was so massive. And we were there. You know, the love that we shared with the people and the elders. I tell you. Pelumundo mtala mwonga mshone puwa zugutu vale skolo.
1: Yes.
0: The living library.
1: So
0: just be careful. Uguti ukwazi ukuthi ni umlalele and do what is right. By so doing, I'm telling you, you are going to go places, meet faces, cause no cases, live in peace, not in pieces. And if you want a peace, you can go to the next butchery for those loving meat. Yes, ma'am.
1: We are seen
0: in the soul session
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0: Awu Mam Tembe, wawuya month end unga end of the month.
1: End of the month and month end in be different.
0: I know. Izwile sizwane kahle Mam Tembe. Do you want? I wanted you to smile.
1: You tried to tick me,
0: Ngifuna ukuthi uhleke because people are going through so much la ngaphandle. So yeah, when you do such things, it's therapy.
1: Yes, it's a therapy, ne?
0: It's like wena.
1: Hi, wena.
0: Hi. Bang yege, ne?
1: Hi, abakshi.
0: All right, abakshi. Give thanks and praises, you know, for everyone who's still with us at 011, the Palace of Jews. You know what is happening? We are still going to be with you and making sure that we love you as much as you love us, as much as you make it a point to put in our way. Ukhulume nathi ube nathi in everything that we do and support our station as you normally do. Aim for to continue doing the good thing. You know, ukuthi by so doing, you are doing peace to yourself.
1: And then, ningakhohlwa, please. I WhatsApp number yet is 075-132-9986. Please. Songful vibes.
0: Soulful vibes. Soulful vibes.
1: Yes, ningingoma ezimnandi, amacula ane message. Yes, those days, amacula khona ane message.
0: Namanje
1: ane message, but like some that. Of them.
0: Yeah, abanye ngithi bayenza lamaculo lawa akwazi ukuzodlula. Nje kuphela bangayenzi ukuthi babe ne message. So thina sibulesa nge message so that you can be able to live up. Don't give up.
1: Empilweni. Yes.
0: Because empilweni we always come with encouraging words so that nawe ube inspired. And the only thing when you are inspired that you must do, you must be determined so that you can change what you are or what the situation that you find yourself in. In actual fact, there is no one who can do that for wena but yourself.
1: You know what? If you can keep yourself happy, you'll never get all these sicknesses. Utune stress, son.
0: It's wrong with stress.
1: Ay, tandaza man. 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Love yourself first. Then the rest, they will love you. And take care of yourself first. Always love yourself.
0: It's like
1: be proud of yourself, who you are.
0: It's like
1: because we are the child of God.
0: It's like this. One love, maximum respect in all aspects. In this dispensation, Sunshine Alexander O'Neill is still on.

0: Greetings once again at 011 The Pulse of Josie, 0751329986. It was massive being with you today in this dispensation at 011 The Pulse of Josie with Mom Tembi. By this time, we are sealing up. Mr. Nelson is going to bless you with jazz. Mom Tembi, you wanted to say something?
1: Oh, we love you so much. We thank you that we have been together since 9 o'clock until now. It's 12 minutes past 1. And Dr. Nell is coming in with a nice, nice jazz.
0: It's like that. That's how it goes.
1: We'll see you next week, Sunday. We love you. We love you. Love yourself.
0: Love you. Love you more. Blessed. Maximum respect. Siyabonga Mam Tembi with your wisdom. And Rastiro, you are good in hosting this show. Continuing doing the writing. And then me and Mrs. Jones, we seal up the show with it. And then Mr. Nelson will come through. And after 7 was truly something special.

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All here. The Ultimate Jazz, Sundays 12 to 3 p.m., only on 011 Radio, the pulse of Josie. 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

0: Good afternoon. Good afternoon. This is the Ultimate Just Solutions on the 16th of August, 2026. Exclusive to 011 Radio, the Pulse of Josie. You are with me, your doctor of the airwaves. And we'll be on this cruise from now until 3 p.m. So let's enjoy the cruise together. You take it easy, you unwind. Yeah, from the activities of yesterday, especially the 10th Mzansi Jazz Awards, which was held at the State Theatre in Pretoria, Tshwane. Thanks to Dr. Mongezi Makalima, the founder and director of the Mzansi Jazz Awards. We had Pramongezi on this show last weekend on the build-up to yesterday. A beautiful conversation, genuine conversation that we had with Dr. Mongezi. And yeah, we would like to thank him for the great that he's doing for South African jazz. But as he had said, even on social media yesterday, I saw, you know, he said, a new category that was introduced, or that has been introduced, is the rest of Africa on the menu of the Mzansi Jazz Awards. You stay tuned in. We're gonna be, reading out all the winners in all the categories of the 10th Mzansi Jazz Awards. It's 12 minutes after 12, 12 after 12, yeah, and we open the show with that beautiful song there, oh, by the evergreen Zama Jobe, African Girl, yeah, what a beautiful song, man, what a beautiful song. And later on, around 1 o'clock, we will be chatting to Thandiwe Nqanda. A storyteller, a jazz poet, award-winning spoken word artist. We will be chatting to her at 1 o'clock. So you stay tuned in, you relax. The beautiful music by beautiful people. As we celebrate Women's Month, like right at the beginning of the month, from then on, I've been giving you just all female South African jazz artists. So you stay tuned in, stay with us right here on the Ultimate Jazz Solutions. You are with me, your doctor of the airwaves.
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0: Yeah, remember, WhatsApp number is 0751329986. If you were at the Mzansi Jazz Awards, you can give us a call. You can drop us a short voice note, a short text message, just to tell us how your experience was there. How did you enjoy the Mzansi Jazz Awards? But I know all of you enjoyed it because there was just so much jazz. There was just so much beautiful music. There was just so much beautiful people. At the State Theatre in Tshwane, Pretoria, the Republic of South Africa. For our international listeners, This is the ultimate jazz solutions. 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Of course, we are the heartbeat of the nation. Streaming live.

0: Yeah, that was Barbara Tellinger with the song If You Should Ever. And we are at 19 after 12. And yes, I'm going to try and get hold of some of the winners that we've had on this show, just that they can tell you, my dear listener, as to how they're feeling about their win.
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0: Yeah, man, talk about legends. Talk about legends. The late Me Sibongile Khumalo. Uyakai.

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0: What more can you ask for, men? What more can you ask for when women, South African women, are giving us so much beautiful music? We started off with Mess Bongile Khumalo, the late, and we followed up with the song that you've just enjoyed, Rebirth, by Mme Linda Kekana. You will remember her with the songs like I'm an African, I'm sorry, Kodumela Kiba. Yeah, man. There's just so much beautiful music by our beautiful women on the Ultimate Jazz Solutions, exclusive to 011 Radio, the Pulse of Josie. We come to you every Sunday from 12 p.m. to 3 p.m. Loud and clear from our studios out in Wynberg, Sandton, Johannesburg, the Republic of South Africa. Stay with us. 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
6: It connected us successfully.

Yeah, be like them out in Texas, New York, the United States of America. Tune in. Be like them in the Northwest Province and all over South Africa. Be like them. 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On the Ultimate Jazz Solutions, exclusive to 011 Radio, the Pulse of Josie. And it's 35 after 36 after 12. That lady, Zoe Moody, Zoe Moody, Ilanga Lishonile.

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4: Yes, you've been waiting for it. It's 12:42. We're gonna read you out. We're gonna give you those winners from the 10th Zanzi Jazz Awards. Ndum Charlie, Best Contemporary Jazz Album. Obai Mula. Sibusiso Jack Leroli Jr. Best Traditional Jazz Album Tribute to Jack Lerole. You remember Jack Lerole, the late Tate Jack Lerole used to play the penny whistle, and his sons followed on that. Now, that's Busiso, Jack Lerole Jr. Ostutu Puane, Best Female Jazz Artist, Brandile Yanana. Best Male Jazz Artist, Lindi Ngonelo. Best Newcomer in Jazz, In a Man's World. And, whoa, man, this young boy, Kabelo Boy Mokgatla, all the way from Tembisa. Best International Jazz Collaboration Album, Song, Dot. The Dot series, yeah, he came with some artists from abroad. They performed at the Moses Taiwamolelekwa Art Center, Community Center in Tembisa. Yeah, it was a beautiful performance, I must tell you. And then there's Ola Onabule, Best International Jazz Album Artist. It's Never Over. And we've got Kabelo Elchen Mokgale, Best Jazz Song, Ishoba Labangoma, Ishoba Labangoma. And we've got Dotun Bankole, or Dotun Bankole, Best African Jazz Album, Olubala. And Mams Radio 92.9, Best Radio Station Promoting Jazz. And Sianqoba Mthethwa, Best Jazz Album, Inevitable Jazz Edition. Man, what can I say? What can I say? Like I said, thanks to Pramongezi. With this massive effort, reaching such a milestone, a whole decade dedicated to South African jazz. The newcomers, he did say, they included from the rest of the continent of Africa. But, yeah, you see there, Mams Radio winning that

0: category of the PES station promoting jazz, and that is now jazz in general. But I'm gonna try and get hold of Austu Puane. I'm gonna try and get hold of Kabelo Mokhatla, even Kabelo El Chen. I'll try to get hold of, like I said, those artists that we've had on this show. We'll try and get in touch with them just to hear from them how they feel about winning, in their respective categories. But we celebrate with them and we say congratulations to all of them. Yes, let's clap hands for them. This is the Ultimate Jazz Solutions. We bring you all the best in South African jazz. And yeah, to everybody that voted, we thank you. And to all the nominees, winning is, it has been said, winning is not everything, but wanting to win is. So yes, you were nominated. It means you are as good as the best. But obviously, in every competition, there has to be a winner in the end. But we say congratulations to everybody and to Bramongezi. I can never stop thanking you enough, my brother. We will, from all angles, take every endeavor to bring South African jazz, African jazz, and jazz globally to bring it to every listener, wherever they are at. And yeah, but we at 011 Radio, the Pulse of Josie, and in particular the Ultimate Jazz Solutions, we would just like to say congratulations to all those who have won in those respective categories.
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2: That song that you've just enjoyed is by Bedi Mboweni. Real name song, Bedi Mboweni. All the way from Bushbuck Ridge. The song called Coffee. She's an academic, a composer, a singer, a performer, and an environmental activist. Quite young lady, Bedi Mboweni. Beautiful music. Katrina Fountain, Hymn of the Altai.

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3: It's a minute to 1 o'clock. We're gonna get hold of House Tandiwe Nganda. And yeah, you stay tuned in. We're gonna have that conversation. You'll get to hear more from that award-winning spoken word artist, author, jazz poet, performer. You will hear more from her.
4: Hello?
3: Sis Tandi, welcome to the Ultimate Jazz Solutions on 011 Radio, the Pulse of Josie. How are you doing, my sister?
4: I'm good, thank you. Thank you so much for having me here.
3: And we would also want to say thank you for affording us this opportunity to get to know more about you. I've just briefly introduced you to my listeners, as a storyteller, a word of mouth artist, or spoken word artist rather, and a jazz poet. So I leave it to you to tell our listeners who Tandiwe, am I pronouncing it correctly, Nganda?
4: Nganda, yes.
3: Okay. My sister, welcome, and over to you.
4: All right. Tandiwe Nganda, that's quite a tricky way of starting off, but I am an award-winning spoken word artist. I'm a jazz poet, I'm an author, and I love writing. My work explores grief, it explores healing, social and personal, emotional complexities that people go through on a daily in life. Mm. And I think my aim in my work is to stay true to myself, and yeah, allow people to also open up themselves as well.
3: Okay, and now, when you write, is it mostly from your own personal experiences, or is it mostly about what happens around you, the things that you see, the things that you observe, situations, circumstances, conditions that people are exposed to?
4: Yes, it's definitely both ways, but predominantly my own personal experiences. And I think mostly my own personal experiences, because each time I encounter the pen and the paper, I do want to try to make sense of what it is that I'm feeling. Mm. But even for those who are around me, I do write for them and, process for them on their behalf in the work. I think that too is important, to always look outside of yourself when you are exploring something like writing.
3: Yeah. I can relate, although I would say at this time, I'm undergoing some kind of writer's block, but I know exactly what you're talking about. and my sister, let's talk about this now, being a jazz poet.
4: Yeah, I think it's quite brave of me to put it out like that. Yes, but I figured it's time that I own it, because I think in my practice or in my journey, what I have come to realize is that it's not just the writing that comes through, it's also the music. So sometimes the composition will come through and it will be followed by a poem, or a poem will come through and it will be followed by a composition. And so I had to sort of tackle and find meaning around what it is that I do and what sounds am I focusing on specifically. And my work leans more than to jazz. And so when you see me on stage, you are listening to my music and you're also listening to my poems. It's not made up compositions. It's gifted compositions. And so I had to get to the point in my life where I sort of own the fact that I'm actually a jazz poet.
3: Okay. And now in you know, combining all this, you know, did you get any formal training in any, you know, part of what you do?
4: None, not even for writing. I think for writing, it was just, I suppose, school, but I didn't study further for both. I suppose these things were gifted to me. They are not mine. I think they are borrowed to me, in fact. And so, yes, I never went to school to none of it. But I think at some point, definitely, that's what I'm going to do, because I do think that too is extremely important.
3: And in terms of, you know, the audiences out there, how have you found the response? I wouldn't want to say the reaction, but just the response, you know, like, here's something unique that we're not used to. Here's somebody that can, you know, recite a poem, but at the same time, you know, it's backed by this music.
4: Yes. So first, I think pre-show responses, because there are also those people don't know what to expect. In fact, they expect the worst because the idea of literature explicitly, and now we're talking, now we are full on poetry and full on jazz. Poetry does not become an item, but it becomes part of a full set, right? So a lot of people don't know what to expect, but I think the most beautiful thing is to see them standing up, dancing, chanting, you know, as soon as they get into the show. And obviously then post-show, response or feedback has always just been so positive. You know, the initiative is quite different. You know, there's some jazz style also that's implemented, so you'll find band members getting solos, you know, and you know, there's this conversation that takes place, and people gauge into that and they love that. It's different, yes, but they are so open to it. And I'm sure that when time goes, people are going to start opening themselves up more to this idea of poetry and jazz, you know. Because back in the past, it was always a thing, you know. But it has sort of faded away. And what predominantly takes over is maybe vocalists and, you know, musicians. But poets on a jazz stage, perhaps, quite few of that. Few of that. And so people are slowly opening up to the idea, and they are responding well to it.
3: Now, you know, you're doing something that I would say, you know, it's, you know, it's unique, you know, in its own way, so to speak. Now, does it give you the flexibility to do like collaborations?
4: Precisely, it does. It does. I think the people then I most personally collaborate with are vocalists, and obviously musicians as well. But I've collaborated with a couple of musicians, and there's a lot of room for that. But I suppose it's also the musicians that are also willing and open to sort of explore that in their work, as well. Because as you say, that it is something unique, it is something different, but it's also not a foreign concept. There are a lot of musicians who include poetry in their bodies of work and the projects that they explore. And so people are aware of it, but again, like, not as a full set, maybe just part of the experience, but not the full experience. But yeah, collaborations are not difficult around that.
3: Okay.
4: Yeah,
3: and now in terms of live performances, where next can our listeners come and just enjoy this beautiful art form that you really putting out there?
4: Okay, so up next we have World of Words. It's a show titled Homecoming. It's based in Johannesburg. All the details are on my website under tandiwenanda.co.za. And then in September we have a Poetry on the Lawn that will be taking place here in Johannesburg at the Fortress venue. So that's what's upcoming, but there are going to be dates lined up. We are going to do KZN soon as well for that full experience. And so I would advise that everyone just clicks on tandiwenanda.co.za or follow me on my social media platforms, and I go as Tandiwenanda on all of them for updates.
3: Beautiful, quite beautiful. And my sister, we are in what is called Women's Month.
4: Yes.
3: And I'm saying what is called Women's Month because for me is that we should celebrate, we should love, we should care, and we should acknowledge our women every day of our lives. They do so much. Starting off by saying women, we must also remember that they are mothers too. You know, they carry a whole lot of different kinds of burdens on their shoulders every day. You know, they put the interests of others before their own. What's your weight on Women's Month, and in particular to those younger ones who are aspiring maybe to take up jazz as an art form, or even, you know, storytelling and poetry?
4: What can I say to them? I think, like you say, it's the women carry a lot, and there's so much that happens to be on our plate. But I do want to encourage every woman that's listening in today that your dreams are valid. They are yours for a reason, and any chance you get to seek them, may you do so, despite the struggles, despite the boundaries, despite any obstacles. May you always remember to follow your dreams.
3: Wow, my sister, such profound words. And we would like to take this opportunity to once again thank you for having made the time to talk to us. I know, your schedules are busy. maybe this Sunday was just, you dedicated this time for us. But there's obviously a whole lot that you need to do, from your side. Maybe just because we've had this conversation, something is going to come to your mind, then you rush to go and, put something down on paper.
4: Yeah, actually, I actually have sound check after this.
3: okay, my sister. Yeah, let's not take up too much of your time, but we're really grateful that we've had this conversation. Our listeners have heard where performances will be. And they will be, especially Johannesburg. We have been lamenting the lack of live performances in Joburg, and here are they coming. So stand up, Johannesburg. Sister Ndiwe, thank you very much, my sister.
4: Thank you so much.
3: And anytime, this is not the first and the last time that, we're having this conversation. Whenever we need to talk to you, we will knock on your door to say, my sister, please.
4: No, thank you so much. I really appreciate it. And I will definitely take you up on that one, especially when there are projects being released soon. So I will definitely contact you. I have your number. And thank you
3: yes,
4: so much for having
3: yes,
4: me, for your time
3: yes,
4: as
3: we
4: well.
3: Will
4: this
3: appreciate
4: was a lovely interview.
3: That. Thank you, my sister.
4: Thank
3: and
4: you.
3: And have a lovely afternoon. And, you know, all the best with everything that you're doing. We're still expecting more. But like you say, we will be in touch. Thank you, my sister.
4: Thank you so much. Thank you so much.
3: All right, bye.
4: All right, bye.
3: That was Sister Tandiwe Nganda. Man, what can I say? What can I say? So much energy, beautiful words. So inspirational. So, it's like we could have this conversation the whole day, man. But, we are grateful that we could talk to her. It's 15 after 1 o'clock. Melanie Scholes.

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5: 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And we're gonna try and get hold of Kabelo Mokgatla from Tembisa. He's a winner in the category Best International Album. 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We're gonna do that after the song by Simpiwe Dana, Tribe.

get hold of Kabelo Mokgatla and we'll see if the guys must be tired from all the activities. The parties.

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1: 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Let the music do the talking.
0: Yeah, we're gonna try and get hold of Austu. And.
3: Hello?
0: Austu, how are you?
3: I'm good, how are you?
0: I'm very well, thanks. It's Nelson from the Ultimate Jazz Solutions on 011 Radio, the Pulse of Josie.
3: Alright, hi Nelson.
0: And we would like to say congratulations.
3: Thank you so much, I appreciate it. Thank you, Jalamo.
0: Yeah, and my sister, just how is that feeling that, you know, you've come out... yeah, you know, so good, so well, so shining out of the 10th Mzansi Jazz Awards.
3: Ach man, it's such a privilege and an honor. I'm so humbled.
0: Yeah, yeah.
3: Really, really, really blessed. Thank you so much.
0: No, we are so, so excited that, you know, the Mzansi Jazz Awards, you know, it's that stage where our South African jazz artists and Dr. Mongezi put it that this year they added the new category African, and yeah, it's so beautiful.
3: And that's such a beautiful thing, man. That's so beautiful. Yeah.
0: I think Attridgeville is just excited that you know, one of them is out there and shining.
3: Exactly, that's beautiful. We have to celebrate each other as Africans, you know.
0: Yeah, no, it's true, my sister. And yeah, thanks that I could get hold of you, you know, just to say you know, we are so grateful that you know, every artist that you know, we've been chatting to, they finally, you know, coming out. And
3: yeah,
0: it's such an excitement for us at 011 Radio.
3: Yeah.
0: And we would like to say thank you for the time that you could take, and we wish you all the best in everything that's going. I'm gonna round off this conversation with from the outside in.
3: Ah, beautiful. Thank you so much, sir.
0: Okay, my sister, have a lovely afternoon, Feather.
3: You too. Thank you.
0: Thanks, my sister. Bye.
3: All right. Bye-bye.

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3: Yeah, we're trying to get hold of Kabelo, another Kabelo, El Chen Mohani, and see if we can have that conversation to hear. Hey, El Chen!
4: El Chen, you!
3: How are you, El Chen?
4: I'm well, and you?
3: I'm fine, thanks. It's Nelson from the Ultimate Jazz Solutions on 011 Radio, The Pulse of Josie. My brother, congratulations. Congratulations.
4: Thank you so much.
3: Ishoba le labangoma. Yeah, from Chewani. And how are you feeling? How are you feeling, my brother?
4: It hasn't sunk in yet.
3: Yeah, it has. But here you are, and...
4: Where am I? I am elated, yes. One couldn't have asked for another category.
3: Yeah.
4: Best song, it does it for me.
3: Yeah. And how's the feeling in Mamelodi?
4: You know, my phone has been ringing nonstop. I've been facing calls. People are congratulating me, and the band members are also excited about this. They were actually saying to me, "We need to organize an event."
3: Yeah.
4: We'll use it just to thank our supporters.
3: Yeah, that's beautiful. That's huge, my brother. Yeah, you know, from all of us at 011 Radio, we would like to say, you know, congratulations. And yeah, we're looking forward to more good, beautiful South African music.
4: Yeah, I thank you, and I can always promise that more music is coming. Remember, this is now my sixth album.
3: Yeah,
4: and already, I have started working on new ideas.
3: Oh, beautiful!
4: For next year.
3: Yeah, no, we're looking forward to it, my brother, and we will be chatting again. We just wanted to take this opportunity to say congratulations from the Ultimate Jazz Solutions on 011 Radio, The Pulse of Josie. And like you're saying, your phone hasn't stopped ringing. I'm sure there are those who would also want to chat to you. So we won't be taking much of your time, but we thank you for the beautiful things that you continue to deliver. And we're looking forward to what's coming.
4: No, let me also extend my gratitude to the station's manager or the management.
3: Yes.
4: In totality. Yeah. For this time.
3: Yes.
4: Keep in touch. I'm always available. if the

0: anything that you want to know about the Chen, I'm always available.
1: Okay.
0: If you want me to come to your studio, I can do so. It's not a problem as long as we arrange a well in time.
1: No, you see, we're definitely gonna arrange that. I'll inform you well in time. We're gonna arrange it. It has to happen.
0: Let it happen.
1: Yeah, and have a lovely afternoon, further, my brother. We will be in touch.
0: I'm on the road driving to Brett's.
1: Hey, okay.
0: I'm going to my parents.
1: Oh, okay.
0: I'm going to my parents to show them the big award.
1: Yeah, no, that's beautiful, my brother. Yeah, you know, when we start, our parents are always, you know, like a bit on the skeptical side about, is he gonna succeed? Is this thing gonna work? But now they will see that it's really working.
0: I know. They are going to be proud of their son.
1: Yeah, no, let's not take your concentration off the road, my brother. Safe drive. We will chat again.
0: Thank you.
1: Cheers, my brother.
0: Sure. Cheers. Love you.
1: Yo, that was Kabelo El Chen Mogale. You know, so beautiful. He's now driving to his parents out in Brits to show them the award. What a beautiful thing to do, man. What a beautiful thing. As for us on the Ultimate Just Solutions, exclusive to 011 Radio, The Pulse of Josie, we are back at it. Another beautiful song. See ya, Charles.
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0: What a beautiful song, man, putting us at 1 minute before 2 o'clock. I'm sure you're ready to go out to your listening session for the afternoon. It's a beautiful Sunday. It's sunny. You can give us a call. You can drop a WhatsApp message, a short text message, a short voice note on 0751329986. Just to tell us where you're going to be listening at, who's all going to be there, how is the vibe going to be like. You can also tell us what you've got in that cooler box. But whatever is in there, when you indulge in it, just do it responsibly, especially if you will be driving, especially long distances. I know, with jazz lovers, they would drive, drive from here to Kwatema, drive from here to Mamelodi, drive from here to Rustenburg, drive from here to Brits, Vosloorus, Tembisa, just to go and enjoy beautiful jazz on a Sunday afternoon. 0751329986 is our number. Let us in on how your Sunday listening session is going to be like this afternoon, where you're going to be listening at. Remember that number again, 0751329986. I'm going to try and get hold of Kabelo Mokgatla again. I hope this time we will be able to get hold of him. It's a minute after 2 o'clock.
1: 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The Pulse of Josie.
0: Yes, Ben. Yes. Yes. We are the Pulse of Josie. And we are the heartbeat of the nation. And let's try Kabelo and see if he can answer. You heard the guys, it's all excitement. Kabelo Chen was saying he's driving to Brits to his parents to show them God. What a beautiful thing to do, man. What a beautiful thing to do. Yeah, I know the excitement. I remember when I published my book, Hot of the Press. I took the first copy to my parents. They were still alive at that time. What a beautiful thing to do, just to show them, fruits of their toil. But if we can't get hold of Kabelo, take a song by Tandin Tuli, Contemplation.

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12 minutes after 2, you heard that beautiful song there by Thandintuli, Contemplation. As we sail, as we cruise nicely towards 2 p.m., 3 p.m. rather, at the moment it's 12 minutes after 2 o'clock, and yeah. Man, what can I say? What can I say? It's such a beautiful day, man. You heard the excitement from Kabelo Elchen Mukhale. You heard the excitement from Austutu Puane. Yeah, unfortunately, we couldn't get hold of Kabelo Mukhatla. I'm sure next Sunday we will have Kabelo Mukhatla for that conversation, and just hear how you know he feels about having been nominated a winner in that best international album. Yeah, and thanks to Bramongezi for the epic work that he has done. A decade of the Mzansi Jazz Awards. I'm gonna take another legend. It's Women's Month, man. It's Women's Month. The beautiful music by a beautiful South African woman in jazz. Me, the late Me, Busimhlongo.

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0: A Taste of Home by Mallory Jane De Villiers. Yeah, a pianist, Pretoria born, now living in Franschhoek in the Western Cape. Yeah, that beautiful song there, A Taste of Home. You still, you know, on your way to your listening session, please drive carefully, concentrate on the road, don't text and drive, stay buckled, and don't drink and drive, more importantly. 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Of course, yes, we are the heartbeat of the nation, and we come to you loud and clear from our studios out in Wynberg, Johannesburg, the Republic of South Africa, and we are still cruising nicely towards 3 o'clock.
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0: Yes. You know, I'm going to try and get hold of Andile Yanana. Yeah, for the best meal, just there. Yeah, man. Yeah. Talking about Andile Yanana, you know, a legend in his own right. If I can just get hold of him, we're gonna try. And if we get hold of him, oh man, it will be such a pleasure to hear from a legend. Mesibongile Khumalo. Yo, the last time I saw Mesibongile Khumalo performing at the Bedshoot in the East End, Boksburg, yeah, before she passed on, that was the last time, a beautiful performance, performing with great musicians, notably a maestro guitarist, a legend, Ntate Themba Mokoena, and there was Gene Mitchell. It was such a beautiful show, man. Thunder's Groove by Mesibongile Khumalo.

0: Yeah, Thando's Groove, just to get you in the groove for the Sunday afternoon by Mess Bongile Khumalo. Yeah, what a beautiful song. I'm trying to get hold of Brandile Yanana. I won't be doing justice to this show if I don't speak to Brandile. It's ringing, I hope it's available to answer. Yeah. Let's hear if Brandile will be able to answer. This is the ultimate just solutions. Hello, Brandile. Hello.
1: Hi.
0: Grootman, how are you? This is Nelson from the ultimate just solutions on 011 Radio, the Pulse of Josie.
1: Ah, okay, Nelson. Now, good to hear from you. Thank you.
0: Yeah. Brandile, you know, we want to just start by saying congratulations. And how are you feeling, Grootman? Hello? Hey, our line seems to have been cut off there. We're gonna try again. Let's try.
1: Hello, Nelson.
0: Grootman, I was saying, how's the feeling after something so big, something so huge?
1: I mean, the feeling is just, it's just so, like, it's unbelievable. I mean, it's a pity I couldn't go, but, you know, it's such a wonderful feeling, you know. I mean, shortly after, I was celebrating my birthday on Tuesday.
0: Yeah, I saw
1: that. You know, and then the next thing I get this, you know, it's amazing, man. It's such an amazing feeling.
0: Yeah, so it was you know, a very beautiful birthday gift.
1: It was a very good birthday gift. This means a lot to me.
0: Yeah. No. We're so grateful that you know, all the hard work that you've put into the music all these years. Today, here you standing with this award.
1: Wow. Yeah, no, the idea of Mzansi Jazz Awards, man, it's a home, you know, for all of us. At least we, you know, this is where we feel that, you know, we get appreciated for what we've done. And, you know, I'm grateful to the people that have, you know, are voted, and also, you know, the people that started the whole thing, you know. You know, big ups to them, man.
0: Yeah, talking about that, I was actually talking to Dr. Mongezi Makalima last Sunday, you know, on the build-up to yesterday.
1: Yes.
0: A whole decade. This is so remarkable, man.
1: Ah, 10 years. Yeah. Amazing. I mean, I remember I got to find out about these awards from, I think the first one that I saw was with Umashinwane.
0: Yes.
1: And then someone that's like close to me, I mean, I went to school with him, university with him, who said Nima Vunda when he got it.
0: Yeah.
1: I'm like, oh shit, this thing is real, you know, and it's all people that, you know, I have so much respect for that are, you know, getting the opportunity to be recognized. And then boom, you know, was my turn, you know.
0: Yeah, Grootman, so thanks that I could get hold of you. I wouldn't have done justice to this show if I haven't spoken to you. I spoke to Tutu Puane. I spoke to Kamelo Elchen Mokgale. We are so grateful for everything that you're doing for South African jazz. And
1: wow.
0: We say keep it up, and we're expecting more. I know you are busy. And have a lovely afternoon, Brandile. Thanks that I could at least have this chat with you.
1: Thank you, Nelson. Thank you so much.
0: Okay, my brother.
1: Nice to have it.
0: Yes.
1: All right.
0: Bye.
1: Bye.
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0: 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What a beautiful rendition. 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

0: Game Dwesh on the Ultimate Jazz Solutions on the 16th of August 2026. That was once again Merlin Dakekana with the song Kiba. Yeah, man, yeah, yeah. It's a few minutes before 3 o'clock, and it's regrettably the time when I have to bid you farewell, my dear listener. But there's more coming on 011 Radio, the Pulse of Josie. Joey Wahakase will be taking over with The Beat Goes On. It's going to be a beautiful Sunday afternoon. Yeah. Yeah, you already at your listening session. Have a beautiful Sunday afternoon. But whatever you do, wherever you are, please do it responsibly, especially those who are driving. Make sure that you don't indulge too much in whatever you'll be consuming for the rest of the afternoon. Just enjoy responsibly. If you are not able to drive, if you've overindulged, it will be a good idea to get somebody to drive who's capable of driving. It will be a good idea to take a rest so that you are at least sort of fresh to get on the road. But we are saying have fun, good, clean fun. And till the next time, from me, your doctor of the airwaves, I say peace.
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0: 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Congratulations, the ultimate just solutions. 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

0: In Greswold, there's a place where true dignity lives, where our elders are celebrated, cared for, and never left behind. The Zodwa Inid Ntsikani Mahlangu Home for Seniors non-profit organization is more than a center, it's a family. 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